0: radiopego@radiopego està també a Facebook i Twitter.
1: Well, it is all nice and decent, little bit of curl. This is Mr. Cat and Sugar Ray riding through.

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1: Just too much, Maria. It was like a dream come true.
0: Go on. I want details. Where did you stay? What did you do? Who did you meet?
1: Oh, I don't know where to start.
0: Well, the most important thing first. 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
1: All right then.

0: 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I lost you, but I found me. So I went.
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3: The girl next door, you know?
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If you had one shot, one opportunity to seize everything you ever wanted, one moment, would you capture it?

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I want to talk to you. The last time we talked, Mr. Smith, you reduced me to tears. I promise you it won't happen again.

you're awful smart. I must admit, you broke my heart. The awful truth, it's really sad. I must admit.

You had the cards, I must admit. You were awful smart. The awful truth is awful sad, I must admit.